berserk? 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And they're coming to take me away, ha-ha, they're coming to take me away, ho-ho, hee-hee, ha-ha, to the funny farm, where life is beautiful all the time, and I'll be happy to see those nice young men in their clean white coats, and they're coming to take me away, ha-ha! You thought it was a joke, and so you laughed. You laughed when I had said that losing you would make me flip my lid. Right? You know you laughed. I heard you laugh. You laughed and laughed, and then you left. But now you know I'm utterly mad. And they're coming to take me away, ha-ha. They're coming to take me away, ho-ho, hee-hee, ha-ha. To the happy home with trees and flowers and chirping birds and basket weavers who sit and smile.

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2: 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It's in my bones and it's in my music.
3: Y'all, I'm a Texas girl at heart and we go big or we go home. And every musician in this country feels the same way about where they come from.
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0: I'm born and bred. Californian. Straight up out the east side of LBC. It's in my bones. And it's in my music.
1: Y'all, I'm a Texas girl at heart, and we go big or we go home. And every musician in this country feels the same way about where they come from.
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2: 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Straight up out the east side of LBC. It's in my bones. And it's in my music.
3: 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And every musician in this country feels the same way about where they come from.
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0: 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California, straight up out the east side of LBC. It's in my bones, and it's in my music.
1: Y'all, I'm a Texas girl at heart, and we go big or we go home. And every musician in this country feels the same way about where they come from.
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1: Dit is Dance Classics. Sylvain Bruggeman, je weekend is compleet. Je luistert naar Hoi 350.

You guys know who I'm talking to. Those of you who go out and stay out all night and have the next day, expect us to be home when you get there. But let me tell you something, the sisters are not going for that no more. Cause we realize two things, that you aren't doing anything for us.